still got sand in my sweaters from nights we don't remember. Do you miss me like I miss you? Off the ground and got attached to you. Friends can break your heart too, and I'm always tired but never of you. When love and trust are gone, I guess this is moving on. Everyone I do right does me wrong, so every lonely night I sing this song.

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1: Radio City.
2: Solo grandi successi.
3: The last time we talked, Mr. Smith, you reduced me to tears. I promise you it won't happen again.